tried your bet. All of this I'll soon forget with my man. He's not much on looks. He's no hero out of books.

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What's the difference if I say

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Oh, my man, I love him so. He'll never know. All my life is just despair. But I don't care when he takes me in his arms. The world is bright, all right. What's the difference if I say I'll go away when I know I'll come back on my knees? So